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0: 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Here's Candace with what's happening in entertainment.
1: Toy Story 5 had the biggest opening of the year.
2: You've got a friend in me. You've got a friend in me.
1: Yeah, the new Toy Story movie brought in $160 million on the weekend. Well, Harry Styles stopped his Friday night concert at Wembley Stadium to help a fan.
3: Knowing you for ages is all that I've heard. My friends are
1: apparently at Harry's concert, there was a young girl on the floor near the stage in tears. He paused mid-song to address the girl saying, "You can't find your sister? What's your sister's name?" Then he did a call out for the sister. How cool would that be? And finally, Travis Kelce had his bachelor party in California on the weekend.

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1: The 2026 Guy Wiedek Pro Rodeo was held in High River over the weekend. A photo gallery of the event is available on our website. With your local news, I'm Emily Rogers. A traditional Indigenous ceremony brought residents together in Okotoks over the weekend. Community members gathered at the Municipal Center for a pipe ceremony recognizing National Indigenous Peoples Day. The event offered an opportunity to reflect on kindness, stewardship of the land, and being good neighbors. National Indigenous Peoples Day is observed each year to celebrate the cultures, heritage, and contributions of First Nations, Inuit, and Métis peoples. Paintbrushes, pool tables, and plenty of conversation filled the Okotoks Rec Center on Friday. Residents of all ages came together to help create a community mural through a project led by the Foothills Local Immigration Partnership. Organizer Stacey Trim says art can be a powerful way to connect people.
2: So sometimes when you're doing something with your hands and you're being creative, people open up when they have a way to express themselves creatively.
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Good Tuesday morning. It's Candace filling in for Kevin. Last week, the government announced that the Canada Strong Pass will be available again.

0: She's in the know. Here's Candace with what's happening in entertainment.
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0: 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There's an incident eastbound on Glenmore Trail at Crowchild Trail Southwest and 33rd Street and 40th Ave Northwest. If you see any other issues, call in at 403-995-9611.
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1: High River Online weather.
0: There's clear skies in the foothills with highs of 20. This evening is clear with a low of 6. There's sun and cloud for Wednesday, bringing a chance of showers with the risk of a thunderstorm and highs of 23. And there's sun and cloud for Thursday, getting up to 25. For the full 7-day forecast, visit highriveronline.com. 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

0: ready when you are.
1: There's clear skies in the foothills with highs of 20. This evening is clear with a low of 6. There's sun and cloud for Wednesday, bringing a chance of showers with the risk of a thunderstorm and highs of 23. And there's sun and cloud for Thursday, getting up to 25.
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0: 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It's Candace filling in for Kevin. 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

0: known better.
1: Well, coming up next, what's happening in entertainment? Taylor Swift and Travis Kelce had their bachelor and bachelorette parties on the weekend. What did that look like, I wonder? Well, I've got those details after Kyle McCurney. Here's Rearview.

0: She's in the know. Here's Candace with what's happening in entertainment.
1: Toy Story 5 had the biggest opening of the year.
2: You've got a friend in me. You've got a friend in me.
1: Yeah, the new Toy Story movie brought in $160 million on the weekend. Well, Harry Styles stopped his Friday night concert at Wembley Stadium to help a fan.
3: Known you for ages, it's all that I've heard. My friends are in love.
1: Apparently at Harry's concert, there was a young girl on the floor near the stage in tears. He paused mid-song to address the girl saying, "You can't find your sister? What's your sister's name?" Then he did a call out for the sister. How cool would that be? And finally, Travis Kelce had his bachelor party in California on the weekend.

charity barbecues, outdoor concerts, and dusty rodeos. If there's a crowd, we're in the middle of it. 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

0: What was I drinking? I'm Sharon Church. Speaking of which, today is National Hydration Day. That's probably not what they were talking about, though. I feel like Hydration Day is every day for kids. Anyone else have a cupboard filled with water bottles? And of course, they're not all dishwasher safe. Actually, none of them are. It's a lot to keep those kids hydrated. And what year did kids start bringing water bottles to school? No one, and I mean no one, brought water bottles to school when we were growing up. Maybe the sports kids in high school? I don't know. If you were thirsty, you lined up at the fountain after gym or before recess. Never in the middle of class. You are not allowed to be thirsty then.
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Emerson Lake, Emerson Lake. And Palmer. And Palmer. 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

and Tennille Towns on the home stretch. I'm Candace Johnson. Now it's time for another Tennille. It's a popular name in the 90s. Tennille Arts, don't ruin the flowers.

0: 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It's Candace Johnson with you. 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
7: 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The truth is, gold has always been an investment. It has always increased in value. This last couple years, it has skyrocketed, and we don't foresee